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Let me read today's story for you. Here we go. As the Danites were on their way to the land they would steal, they stopped at Micah's house. They found out about Micah's idols and decided to steal them. The men convinced Micah's priest to run away with them and take the idols with him. They made Micah's priest the priest over the tribe of Dan. When Micah found out, he chased the Danites and confronted them, but gave up when he realized the Danites were too strong for him. The Danites went to the city of Laish, killed everyone, and burned the city. They soon destroyed Laish, and they soon destroyed its peaceful inhabitants. These were very separate from other people, so they could not get anybody to help them. They had trusted in the fact that they were far away from anyone else. This meant also that they could not get any help. They named the town Dan. They stole the land and built a new city, which they named Dan. They established Micah's idols and new religion with Micah's priest in the new city. The religion remained until the house of God moved from Shiloh to Jerusalem under King Solomon. Amen. 자, 그럼 여기서 찬양 한 곡 더 들으시고 오늘 내용을 제가 설명드리겠습니다. 마라나타의 찬양입니다. 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